0: About 20 miles off the Bulgarian coast, setting off a search and rescue operation. The cargo ship Dignity sank with five sailors rescued by passing ships. The rest were still missing. On the Chelsea 3, a Ukrainian-operated freighter, all 15 sailors were rescued. They told authorities they saw drones circling and heard three explosions. It was a Russian drone, the sailor told reporters. Who else could it be? NATO and the UN condemned the attacks, while Bulgaria's Russian ambassador suggested it could be a third-party provocation. It comes a week after drone attacks on three other Black Sea commercial ships. I'm Jennifer King.
1: And the Treasury Department's imposing $1.2 billion in fines on Bank of America for allegedly violating anti-money laundering and sanctions laws. This is
2: it. 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

0: Linda Ronstadt always makes a great addition to our day when she, brings us songs like Hurt So Bad, because it sounds oh so good inside Life 103.1. And the Lovin' Spoonful, the Isley Brothers, they're going to do what they can to make your evening even better. That might be including taking a look at some Dancing with the Stars fun. Why not? The remaining couples are going to be doing dance moves to songs made famous by Super Bowl performances. Yeah, I think that's going to be worth the watch. But, of course, it's always worth your while to just keep it right here on Life 103.1.
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1: Speaking of timeless favorites, can you think of a song recorded by Janis Joplin when she was 25? By Billy Stewart the year he turned 29? Or the same song by Nora Jones when she was 24? Or the same song recorded by 41-year-old Lana Del Rey when she was 35? Here you go. Try this. Summertime by George Gershwin, composed the year he turned 36, in 1934. A song that is timeless indeed. A timeless favorite appreciated by generations of singers and listeners.
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0: We are the place to be for the best dynamic duos, Johnny Mathis, Denise Williams. They got to hit the airwaves. And Travis from Anoka, Minnesota, he was the winner of the Safeway World Championship Pumpkin Weigh-Off that happened yesterday in Half Moon Bay, California. His pumpkin weighed 2,389 pounds. And the victory yesterday marked his fifth title during that competition. Now, he didn't have a pumpkin that weighed more than the grand prize winner last year, which was 2,749 pounds. So instead of walking away with 30 grand, he just ended up with, I think, a little over $20,000. And I bet he's just fine with that. And I hope that's how you feel about hearing from James Taylor, because he's right around the corner on Life 103.1.
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2: NCN News, I'm Yvette Johnson. Speaking with reporters before boarding Marine One, President Trump says his agreement to buy Russian diesel is not just to benefit the U.S.
3: That's a diesel deal not for us. That's being released into the world. That's not being released to us. That's a diesel deal that's going to be released into the world for the world market.
2: North Carolina election officials are preparing for a busy election season with early voting sites set to open Thursday across the state. Durham Director of Elections Derek Bowens told WTVD.
4: It's a critical election, and we look forward to seeing our residents come out and engage in their constitutional right, and we'll make sure you have access to the ballot box.
2: During the early voting period, voters may cast a ballot at any early voting site in their county. This is different than Election Day, when registered voters must vote at their assigned polling place. During the early voting period, eligible individuals may also register to vote and vote at the same time. President Donald Trump will be in North Carolina next week for a campaign rally in Greenville. The Trump 47 committee announced Tuesday that Trump will headline a midterm campaign rally on Tuesday, October 20th. The location for the rally has not been announced yet. His visit comes as the Republican nominee for the U.S. Senate, Michael Whatley, trails Democratic former Governor Roy Cooper by double digits in a number of polls. The U.S. Treasury Department says it's imposing $1.2 billion in fines on Bank of America for allegedly violating anti-money laundering and sanctions laws. The fines, announced Tuesday on America's second biggest bank, amount to the third largest in the department's history. Treasury said Bank of America also reached an $11.6 million settlement with the department's Office of Foreign Assets Control over apparent violations of numerous sanctions programs, including on Iran, Russia, narcotics, and global terrorism. The Vatican says Pope Leo XIV has lung cancer and had the lower lobe of his right lung removed. 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
7: Well, life on the farm is kind of laid back. 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

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Glad we got to add him to our music mix before I vacated the premises and did some slip sliding away, just like Paul Simon as he joins us now on Life 103.1.

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there. I'm Robin O'Brien, a host on Life 103.1, playing your timeless favorites. So glad to have you join us on our stream. 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
1: Psst. 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

I'm Becky Warren. I live in West End, North Carolina, and I love 103.1, and I've listened to you ever since I moved here 4 years ago. Keep it up. We love you.

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there. I'm Robin O'Brien, a host on Life 103.1, playing your timeless favorites. So glad to have you join us on our stream. 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
2: NCN News. I'm Mike Riley. North Carolina Attorney General Jeff Jackson has launched a website to help ensure drivers are getting relief at the gas pump. At a news conference on Tuesday, Jackson said,
3: "Every gas station in town is charging $3.60, and one of them is charging $4. They're going to get a phone call from me."
2: Ed Donahue reports on Pope Leo's lung surgery.
4: Vatican says Pope Leo has been diagnosed with cancer. The 71-year-old pontiff had the lower lobe of his right lung removed. The Vatican stated the surgery was successful with no complications.
2: Inflation likely worsened in September in one of the last price reports the government will issue before the midterm elections that have been heavily defined by concerns over affordability. Consumer prices are forecast to have risen 3.6% in September compared with a year earlier. As development continues to expand across the state, some farmers are turning to farmland preservation programs to help keep their land in agriculture and pass family farms to future generations. Farmer John Bird of Wake County tells ABC 11,
5: "This used to just be a sleepy little country road, and nobody was on the road. So we've been on this farm for 10 generations, counting my kids now, for over 270 years.
2: Carowinds closed two rides Tuesday after a roller coaster rider reportedly fell to his death on Monday in Georgia. Police say the October 12th incident on the Goliath roller coaster at Six Flags over Georgia killed one man and injured four others. With the start of a North Carolina State Fair on Thursday, state inspectors have been checking to make sure all of the rides are safe. State Labor Commissioner Luke Farley told reporters at the fairgrounds that his staff has been hard at work.
6: "We have had 16 inspectors involved in this process, and by the time opening day gets here, well over 1,000 hours will have been spent on inspecting the rides here at the fair."
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8: It's a pretty comfortable start to our Wednesday morning. Mild, though, given the fact that it's the middle of October. And boy, are we going to heat up as we go through the rest of the week. Today, looking at temperatures ranging between about 88 and 91 degrees. Overnight, we're mainly clear, temperatures in the mid-60s. Then by Thursday afternoon, high temperatures between about 86 and 89 degrees. Much cooler by the weekend. I'm meteorologist Chris Michaels in the NCN Weather Center.

0: is Dawn Oldham Tripp. I'm from Sanford, North Carolina. And I listen to Life 103.1. I have my grandson, Elliot, here. And we just won
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3: 4-2 win for the Hurricanes at home over the Capitals. The defending Stanley Cup champs are off to a 6-1-1 start to the regular season. Andrei Svechnikov with 2 goals and an assist. Peter Kokechkov made 20 saves in net. The Panthers returned to action this Sunday with a road game at Philadelphia. The Eagles are coming off a 19-17 loss against Jacksonville in London, England. They're 2-3 on the season and have lost 3 in a row. 2-2 Panthers are coming off a win. They went into the bye after a 32-26 win over the Lions. Carolina made a number of roster moves on Tuesday. They opened the 21-day practice windows for Taylor Moten, Tershawn Wharton, and Trevor Etienne. Cam Jackson's been placed on the injured reserve with a shoulder injury. Tar Heels football visits Duke this Saturday. Both teams are 1-1 in the ACC. The Tar Heels are 3-2. The Blue Devils are 4-1. 5-1 Wake Forest riding a 3-game winning streak. The number 21 Demon Deacons are on the road at Cal this Saturday.
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8: This morning starting out pretty comfortably, but it is a mild start given the fact that it's the middle of October. Temperatures are really going to climb as we go through the next several afternoons. Today, for example, highs 88 to 91 degrees. Overnight, we're in the mid-60s, mainly clear. Then by Thursday, highs 86 to 89. We'll still be very warm Friday, but a cold front blows through, and we're much cooler this weekend. I'm meteorologist Chris Michaels in the NCN Weather Center.
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Hi, this is Jeff from West End, North Carolina, and part of the reason I moved here was because of 103.1. 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
6: It's a pretty comfortable start to our Wednesday morning. Mild, though, given the fact that it's the middle of October. And boy, are we going to heat up as we go through the rest of the week. Today, looking at temperatures ranging between about 88 and 91 degrees. Overnight, we're mainly clear, temperatures in the mid-60s. Then by Thursday afternoon, high temperatures between about 86 and 89 degrees. Much cooler by the weekend. I'm meteorologist Chris Michaels in the NCN Weather Center.
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2: AP News, I'm Marcela Sanchez. Ukrainian President Volodymyr Zelensky is voicing outrage over Russia's continued aerial bombardment of Ukraine's energy infrastructure, despite President Trump saying both countries had agreed to an energy ceasefire. Zelensky has agreed to halt Ukraine's months-long campaign targeting Russian oil refineries, but the Kremlin has not confirmed that Moscow signed off on the truce, with the spokesman saying only that contacts on this matter continue. A former Ukrainian officer is on trial over the Nord Stream gas pipeline blasts in 2022. AP correspondent Kirsten Grishahaba reports from a court in Hamburg.
3: He is accused of helping blow up the Nord Stream gas pipelines between Russia and Germany. The case has been highly anticipated and is considered one of Europe's biggest acts of sabotage since World War II. Prosecutors allege that the suspect, identified in court only as say, carry out the Baltic Sea attack to stop Russian gas revenues help fund the country's war in Ukraine. He faces charges including causing an explosion and being an accomplice to war crimes.
2: The Ukrainian government has denied any involvement in the attacks. The Vatican says Pope Leo XIV has been diagnosed with lung cancer. The 71-year-old pontiff spent a peaceful night in Rome's Gemelli Hospital after doctors removed the lower lobe of his right lung. The surgery confirmed that the Pope has the most common type of lung cancer, known as lung adenocarcinoma. Doctors are waiting for the results of further tests before deciding on a course of treatment. Global markets are mixed in cautious trading, but interest in computer chips and artificial intelligence continue to support some global shares. More stories at apnews.com. This is AP News.
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9: This morning starting out pretty comfortably, but it is a mild start given the fact that it's the middle of October. Temperatures are really going to climb as we go through the next several afternoons. Today, for example, highs 88 to 91 degrees. Overnight, we're in the mid-60s, mainly clear. Then by Thursday, highs 86 to 89. We'll still be very warm Friday, but a cold front blows through, and we're much cooler this weekend. I'm meteorologist Chris Michaels in the NCN Weather Center.
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That's John Denver this morning here at Life 103.1. And Steve Kelly with you. It is October 14th. Here's the Young Rascals grooving on Life 103.1.

0: Delamitri, Roll to Me on Life 103.1. Steve Kelly rolling through the day with you. Grab a cup of coffee, turn up the radio, because we're going to hear from Jigsaw, Rob Thomas, From the Countryside, Kathy Mattea. 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
2: 4-2 win for the Hurricanes at home over the Capitals. The defending Stanley Cup champs are off to a 6-1-1 start to the regular season. Andrei Svechnikov with 2 goals and an assist. Peter Kukechkov made 20 saves in net. The Panthers returned to action this Sunday with a road game at Philadelphia. The Eagles are coming off a 19-17 loss against Jacksonville in London, England. They're 2-3 on the season and have lost 3 in a row. 2-2 Panthers are coming off a win. They went into the bye after a 32-26 win over the Lions. Carolina made a number of roster moves on Tuesday. They opened the 21-day practice windows for Taylor Moten, Tershawn Wharton, and Trevor Etienne. Cam Jackson's been placed on the injured reserve with a shoulder injury. Tar Heels football visits Duke this Saturday. Both teams are 1-1 in the ACC. The Tar Heels are 3-2. The Blue Devils are 4-1. 5-1 Wake Forest riding a 3-game winning streak. The number 21 Demon Deacons are on the road at Cal this Saturday.
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8: It's a pretty comfortable start to our Wednesday morning. Mild, though, given the fact that it's the middle of October. And boy, are we going to heat up as we go through the rest of the week. Today, looking at temperatures ranging between about 88 and 91 degrees. Overnight, we're mainly clear, temperatures in the mid-60s. Then by Thursday afternoon, high temperatures between about 86 and 89 degrees. Much cooler by the weekend. I'm meteorologist Chris Michaels in the NCN Weather Center.
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0: 18 Wheels and a Dozen Roses. That's Kathy Mattea here at Life 103.1 WLHC. Let's see what's going on from our community calendar this morning. Join Chapel in the Pines in Seven Lakes. 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
7: This morning starting out pretty comfortably, but it is a mild start given the fact that it's the middle of October. Temperatures are really going to climb as we go through the next several afternoons. Today, for example, highs 88 to 91 degrees. Overnight, we're in the mid-60s, mainly clear. Then by Thursday, highs 86 to 89. We'll still be very warm Friday, but a cold front blows through, and we're much cooler this weekend. I'm meteorologist Chris Michaels in the NCN Weather Center.
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0: pressure gap in women. But new research published in the journal Hypertension shows the pulse pressure changes start as early as 2 decades before symptoms of menopause. The study found a higher pulse pressure is a sign of increasing stiffness in the aorta, the body's largest blood vessel. Authors say women and their healthcare providers should sound an alarm if pulse pressure rises higher than 60 points, such as a blood pressure of 130 over 70, and track it over time, intervening before heart disease develops.
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9: It's a pretty comfortable start to our Wednesday morning. Mild, though, given the fact that it's the middle of October. And boy, are we going to heat up as we go through the rest of the week. Today, looking at temperatures ranging between about 88 and 91 degrees. Overnight, we're mainly clear, temperatures in the mid-60s. Then by Thursday afternoon, high temperatures between about 86 and 89 degrees. Much cooler by the weekend. I'm meteorologist Chris Michaels in the NCN Weather Center.
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2: NCN News, I'm Mike Riley. North Carolina Attorney General Jeff Jackson has launched a website to help ensure drivers are getting relief of the gas bomb. At a news conference on Tuesday, Jackson said,
3: if you choose to break this law and create windfall profits, it is going to cost you more when our office knocks on your door.
2: Speaking with reporters before boarding Marine One on Tuesday, President Trump was asked if the U.S. has stopped sharing intelligence with Ukraine after Kyiv said it had no early warning from partners about a Russian ballistic missile strike.
4: No, we haven't. We helped them. But we're really helping them get to a final answer. We want the war ended, Peter. We are helping them, and we are sharing intel. We want the war to end. So we're working with them and with Russia on getting the war to end.
2: The president will be in Greenville next Tuesday. The Vatican says that Pope Leo spent a peaceful night at Rome's Gemelli Hospital after doctors removed the lower lobe of his right lung and confirmed he has lung cancer. The Vatican said that doctors were waiting for results of further tests. Warsaw commissioners voted no confidence in Mayor Wesley Boykin and Commissioner Ebony Wills-Wells during a town meeting this week. No confidence votes comes as Boykin and Wills-Wells came into possession of a document that contains personal information of town employees and they are not permitted to have access to. Commissioner Wills-Wells tells WITN,
5: I do not know where it came from. I just know that a town employee brought it to me in confidence and they entrusted that the matter would be addressed properly.
2: With the start of the North Carolina State Fair on Thursday, state inspectors have been checking to make sure all of the rides are safe. State Labor Commissioner Luke Farley told reporters at the fairgrounds that his staff will continue to monitor rides.
6: We will have inspectors on site making rounds all throughout the fair, the run of the fair, checking on these rides.
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8: This morning starting out pretty comfortably, but it is a mild start given the fact that it's the middle of October. Temperatures are really going to climb as we go through the next several afternoons. Today, for example, highs 88 to 91 degrees. Overnight, we're in the mid-60s, mainly clear. Then by Thursday, highs 86 to 89. We'll still be very warm Friday, but a cold front blows through, and we're much cooler this weekend. I'm meteorologist Chris Michaels in the NCN Weather Center.
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That is Sister Sledge. We are family on Life 103.1. And Steve Kelly with you on this Wednesday morning. Coming up, I've got your music news. Now it's the Vogues, Life 103.1.

0: That is Chicago inspiring us this morning here at Life 103.1. And Steve Kelly with you. It is October 14th, time for the morning music news. Let's begin today in 1977 when Bing Crosby dies of a heart attack after finishing a round of golf in Spain. He was 74 years old. 1978, the Kiss solo albums, Gene Simmons, Paul Stanley, Ace Frehley, and Peter Criss, they enter the Billboard albums chart. All four of them make the top 200 albums. Once again, 1978. Cyndi Lauper, formerly a member of the group Blue Angel, issues her first solo album called She's So Unusual. That was in 1983. 1990, in Baghdad, Yusuf Islam, formerly known as Cat Stevens, secures the release of four British prisoners, all Muslims, detained as Iraq prepares for the Gulf War. Again, that was 1999. Leonard Bernstein, the celebrated conductor and composer of Broadway musicals, he dies at the age of 72 back in 1990. Pulp Fiction, the movie, opens in theaters, reviving 60 songs like Miss Alou, Son of a Preacher Man, and Girl, You'll Be a Woman Soon. That was 1994. Sir Paul McCartney's symphonic poem, Standing Stone, gets its world debut by the London Symphony Orchestra at Royal Albert Hall back in 1997. And B.B. King picks up a Lifetime Achievement Award at the Music of Black Origin Awards this day back in 1998. Oh, and in 1972, Michael Jackson's Ben, a song about a boy and his pet rat, hits number one here in the U.S.
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12: It's a pretty comfortable start to our Wednesday morning. Mild, though, given the fact that it's the middle of October. And boy, are we going to heat up as we go through the rest of the week. Today, looking at temperatures ranging between about 88 and 91 degrees. Overnight, we're mainly clear, temperatures in the mid-60s. Then by Thursday afternoon, high temperatures between about 86 and 89 degrees. Much cooler by the weekend. I'm meteorologist Chris Michaels in the NCN Weather Center.

0: 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What's going on from our community calendar? Emmanuel Baptist Church in Carthage hosting a fall festival on October 24th, 6 to 8 p.m. You'll enjoy games, a trunk or treat, hay rides, and more. 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
2: The Panthers return to action this Sunday with a road game at Philadelphia. The Eagles are coming off a 19-17 loss against Jacksonville in London, England. They're 2-3 on the season and have lost three in a row. 2-2 Panthers are coming off a win. They went into the bye after a 32-26 win over the Lions. Carolina made a number of roster moves on Tuesday. They opened the 21-day practice windows for Taylor Moten, Tershawn Wharton, and Trevor Etienne. Cam Jackson's been placed on the injured reserve with a shoulder injury. Tar Heels football visits Duke this Saturday. Both teams are 1-1 in the ACC. The Tar Heels are 3-2. The Blue Devils are 4-1. 5-1 Wake Forest riding a three-game winning streak. The number 21 Demon Deacons are on the road at Cal this Saturday. 4-2 win for the Hurricanes at home over the Capitals. The defending Stanley Cup champs are off to a 6-1-1 start to the regular season. Andre Svechnikov with two goals and an assist. Peter Kokechkov made 20 saves in net.
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8: This morning starting out pretty comfortably, but it is a mild start given the fact that it's the middle of October. Temperatures are really going to climb as we go through the next several afternoons. Today, for example, highs 88 to 91 degrees. Overnight, we're in the mid-60s, mainly clear. Then by Thursday, highs 86 to 89. We'll still be very warm Friday, but a cold front blows through, and we're much cooler this weekend. I'm meteorologist Chris Michaels in the NCN Weather Center.

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I have family that comes down to see me from Massachusetts, and they love the radio station on my car, so I hooked them up online. 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

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Lucky you, you can take us and your timeless favorites with you anywhere and everywhere you go.

0: That's the Jeff Healey Band, Angel Eyes, on Life 103.1. Steve Kelly in the morning with you. Thanks for starting the day here with us. I'm also with you in the afternoon. Hope you'll join me later on today. I'm in between 3 and 6. 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
2: 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This native wildflower supports an incredible range of wildlife. In fact, 102 species of butterflies and moths use goldenrod as a caterpillar host plant in our region. Goldenrod, also known as solidago, blooms from late summer into fall, producing tall, bright yellow flowers that continue to provide nectar and pollen for pollinators when many other plants have faded. It thrives in our sandy, well-drained soils and can tolerate heat, drought, and poor soil conditions. Once established, it returns year after year with very little maintenance. Birds may feed on the seeds in fall and winter, and dense foliage provides shelter for overwintering insects. One iconic specialist is the goldenrod gallfly, which lays its eggs exclusively on goldenrod stems. The larvae form galls that serve as food and shelter and later become a winter food source for birds. Fall and winter are ideal times to plant goldenrod. Cooler temperatures reduce stress on the plant, and winter rains help root the plant before spring growth begins. For a native resilient plant that brightens your garden and supports an incredible range of wildlife, goldenrod is a standout. For more information, contact your local cooperative extension office.
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9: It's a pretty comfortable start to our Wednesday morning. Mild, though, given the fact that it's the middle of October. And boy, are we going to heat up as we go through the rest of the week. Today, looking at temperatures ranging between about 88 and 91 degrees. Overnight, we're mainly clear, temperatures in the mid-60s. Then by Thursday afternoon, high temperatures between about 86 and 89 degrees. Much cooler by the weekend. I'm meteorologist Chris Michaels in the NCN Weather Center.
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2: AP News, I'm Marcela Sanchez. President Trump's new White House press secretary made her briefing room debut a short one. The AP Sagar Magani reports on her first appearance yesterday.
3: Good morning.
4: Katie Zachariah greeted a packed room with a smile and spent a long opening statement praising President Trump.
3: I have wanted to work for him for a very long time.
4: Zachariah was a conservative TV commentator.
3: I get to do what I was doing on the outside already, which was hoping to amplify, multiply, and expand upon President Trump's incredible agenda for the American people.
4: She proceeded to take questions from just three reporters.
3: I am going to end it because President Trump is heading out to Marine One.
4: And after just 15 minutes, his new spokeswoman deferred more questions to him. Sagar Magani, Washington.
2: Trump's ambassador to Greece has stepped down following allegations of
3: Ambassador Guilfoyle to resign.
2: And Kimberly Guilfoyle did after a series of Wall Street Journal stories reported she allegedly threatened a host country official, accepted improper gifts, and offered to use her Trump administration influence in return for the payment of a large credit card bill. Guilfoyle says she'll vigorously defend herself against false allegations. The Labor Department will release a report later this morning that's expected to show inflation worsened in September. It's one of the last price reports the government will issue before the midterm elections. The death toll from Hurricane Simon and the remnants of Tropical Storm Rachel has risen to 6 after heavy rains triggered flooding and landslides along Mexico's Pacific coast. The U.S. National Hurricane Center in Miami says Simon was a Hurricane 1 storm before strengthening last night and is nearly a major hurricane again. This is AP News.
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9: 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Most drivers choose Rain-X wiper blades, the number one wiper blades in America. 0% of drivers listen to this station for the ads. 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

It's Albert Hammond. It never rains in Southern California. And Steve Kelly here with you this morning, just after 9. Here's Jethro Tull, Living in the Past, Life 103.1.

It's Genesis throwing it all away on Life 103.1, Timeless Favorites. I'm Steve Kelly with you. Well, the world is praying and hoping for a good recovery for Pope Leo. We found out yesterday that he has been diagnosed with lung cancer, and he underwent surgery yesterday to remove part of his lung, according to the Vatican. The news of the cancer diagnosis came from a spokesman who initially reported his surgery in Rome was a success. The 71-year-old pontiff is recovering at that hospital. He had a routine check, and they found a small nodule on his lung. He revealed the issue days ago and opted for immediate surgery so it wouldn't interfere with his upcoming schedule. The Vatican has canceled public appearances through at least October 20th. Doctors expect him to be hospitalized for about a week, but everybody is praying for the Pope's recovery. Pope Leo, get well soon. All right, we've got more Timeless Favorites after the break. Life 103.

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My name is Rich McElroy. I'm from Siler City, and I listen to 103.1. We just love you.

0: That's Kenny Loggins, Life 103.1 WLHC. What's going on? 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

0: Rod Stewart, the Motown song, Life 103.1. Steve Kelly turning things over to Robin O'Brien. She's coming up next at the top of the hour. I'll see you back at 3. 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
2: NCN News, I'm Mike Riley. North Carolina's assessing damage after Hurricane Isaias brought heavy rain and landslides to the region over the weekend, prompting cleanup efforts and road restrictions in some areas. State Insurance Commissioner Mike Causey.
3: Beware of these scam artists that are going door to door, offering to make repairs, offering to fix your roof at a reduced price, and they are looking to get as much money from you as they can.
2: North Carolina's Attorney General Jeff Jackson launched a website Tuesday to help ensure drivers are getting relief at the pump. At a news conference Tuesday, Jackson said,
4: in about a week, most gas stations in North Carolina will have received their new shipment of gas, for which they will not have had to pay a 41-cent per gallon tax.
2: Gara Winds closed two rides Tuesday after a roller coaster rider reportedly fell to his death Monday in Georgia. In response, Six Flags temporarily closed nine rides, and Gara Winds closed seven at the park. Ride enthusiast John Thorson told WBTV,
5: well, I've been on a lot of roller coasters, and I never would have been able to think I could fall out of it. It sounds like a very weird accident to me.
2: Correspondent Nicole Winfield reports Pope Leo is running the Catholic Church while he undergoes surgery in the hospital.
6: Now that Pope Leo is at the hospital for surgery to remove this lung nodule, the question arises, who is in charge? Who is running the Vatican? Who is running the Catholic Church in his absence? The answer is Pope Leo. Of course, there is a team of Vatican officials who run the day-to-day operations of the Vatican.
2: The Pope is now recuperating. In a speech today, Ken McCallum, who leads the UK's domestic security service, says Iran is seeking to intensify its attacks in Britain.
7: We continue to see familiar Iranian intent, using criminal proxies to try to intimidate oppositionists, Iranian media organizations, and Israeli sites.
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0: Barry Manilow, When the Good Times Come Again on Life 103.1. I'm Robin O'Brien. Wednesday is here. I hope your Wednesday's off to a great start. I hope you're happy and healthy. I'm happy to be here playing your timeless favorites till 3 o'clock this afternoon. Coming up today, the thing most likely to derail your diet, how some foods got their names. And next hour, a debut song that's a new to our playlist song on Life 103.1. Wings on the way later this hour, Gary Puckett and the Union Gap.
1: 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Interested in gardening topics, sharing that knowledge, and meeting others who share your gardening interest? Lee County Cooperative Extension is having a Master Gardener Interest Meeting on Friday, October 16th from 10 to 11:30. 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

0: Adios and Glenn Campbell on Life on 103.1. Before that, Mama Said from the Shirelles. Be sure you're listening next hour as we listen in as Will Robinson talks to cast members from the next big show coming to the stage at the Temple Theater in historic downtown Sanford. It's Little Women, the musical. It will be on stage at the Temple tomorrow through November 1st. And of course, Will will have a chance for you to pick up some tickets to see the show. Next hour on Life 103.1.
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Hi, my name is Connie Dean. I'm from Sanford, North Carolina, and my dogs and I and my husband listen to 103.1 every day, all day long. We love it.

0: That's Mark Cohn, Walking in Memphis on Life 103.1. And heard from Simon and Garfunkel before that with The Boxer. On the way, Diana Ross.
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2: AP News, I'm Marcela Sanchez. Inflation sped up in September. AP Washington correspondent Sagar Magani has the latest government report.
3: From gas to clothes to airfare, things became more expensive in September. The consumer price index rose 3.7% compared with a year earlier. Costs on a monthly basis jumped 0.6%, up from 0.4%. Inflation has ticked higher since the Iran war started.
4: That war is going to end very soon, and when it does, your prices are going to come tumbling down. They already are.
3: The numbers show otherwise, and with the midterm elections just 3 weeks away, rising prices remain a problem for President Trump and Republicans hoping to hold their congressional majorities. Sagar Magani, Washington.
2: A federal appeals court will hear arguments today over whether National Guard members should be sent home. This comes more than 14 months after they began patrolling the streets of the nation's capital. The hearing comes months after its ruling that the deployment was illegal. Cornell University is suspending parties and other social events at fraternity houses for the rest of the academic year. The university also plans to work with New York State Police to allow independent criminal investigators to investigate sexual misconduct allegations. The announcement follows outrage over how the Ivy League school handled allegations that a female student was sexually assaulted at a fraternity house in 2024. Pope Leo XIV has been diagnosed with lung cancer. The 71-year-old pontiff spent the night at Rome's Gemelli Hospital after doctors removed the lower lobe of his right lung. The surgery confirmed the pope has the most common type of lung cancer, known as lung adenocarcinoma. The Vatican says the 90-minute surgery was successful with no complications. This is AP News.
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0: That's Little River Band and Lonesome Loser, the debut song this week on Life 103.1. Another one of those songs I would have said, oh yeah, we play that. We play that song. On the way, Styx, and later this hour, Scott McKenzie.
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McDonald's. Meet the Red Bull Dragonberry Energizer. It's one of the many new drinks out now. Who knew ice cold drinks could be so fire? 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

0: That's Heart and These Dreams on Life 103.1. Before that, Buddy Holly and Peggy Sue. 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
1: Hi, I'm Will Robinson, and we thank you for tuning in today. Temple Theater continues the 2026-27 Red, White, and Temple stage season with a musical version of the beloved novel, Little Women. Join us today as the Temple Theater's producing artistic director, the incomparable Peggy Taphorn. Good morning, Peggy.
2: Good morning, Robin. Thank you for having me.
1: We also have with us two members of the cast, Sophia Muharram and Amir Garcia. Sophia and Amir, thanks for being here today.
3: Yeah, thanks for having us.
1: Peggy, this musical is based on Louisa May Alcott's semi-autobiographical novel published in the late 1860s. Tell us about Little Women, the musical.
2: It is what I consider one of the timeless classics of musical theater. It's a beautiful retelling of the classic story about the March sisters, and it is set during the Civil War era. So it involves what's going on in the family as well as in the larger world. And it really is about girl power. It's about finding your own voice. And again, the music is classic. The performances in this show particularly are going to be very special. And it just tells the story of one family's journey through difficulty, through song. It's very heartwarming. And yet there are funny moments. There are serious moments. It really touches everything. And it's wonderful for the whole family.
1: Sophia, in your role as Jo, the second oldest of the four March sisters, you're an aspiring writer with a fiery spirit, determined to chart your own path. Give us some insight into Jo.
4: She is someone who never hides how she's feeling. You know, she's very open. Her emotions are always, you know, hard on her sleeve. Like, you can see everything that she's feeling. And you see that, you know, the four sisters are so specific and they're so different. And you see the dynamic of, like, she's the second eldest and the youngest, and sisters and siblings fight. And that's so normal. But like Peggy mentioned, there's so many external things going on, like the war. And we see, you know, certain characters go off and their father is off at war, and you see their mother and four growing women and, you know, the difficulties of that. There's a big theme of growing up in the show. And I think Jo really struggles with that, the concept of growing up. She wants everyone to stay the same. And she is of the idea that everyone kind of has the same dream as her, that we'll always stick together and it'll always be us. But, you know, she's very stubborn like that, and not everyone has the same dream as her. And so I think you see a lot of her finding her voice and also realizing that the people around her are going to grow up. And, you know, kind of like the mental battle of going through all of that.
1: Amir, your character, Laurie Lawrence, is a young man who is the neighbor to the March sisters and is living an isolated existence along with his grumpy grandfather. Tell us about Laurie.
3: Oh, Laurie. Laurie moved to Concord to live with his grumpy grandfather. But I think at the beginning of the show, he starts off very awkward. He's young. This is a whole new life for him, living in Concord. And I think meeting the March sisters, March family in general, is exactly what he needed. It allowed him to kind of step out of this awkward shell that he was in and find that family that he's always kind of been looking for. And you see that throughout the show and how the sisters take him in and love him as their own.
1: Peggy, what was your rationale for including this musical in the Red, White, and Temple main stage season?
2: I think it's an important message for all of us as we celebrate America's 250 to, again, reflect on the sacrifices that were made to get us where we are today. You know, this is set during the Civil War. And as Sophia mentioned, you know, the mother is home taking care of four preteens and teenage girls, yep, while the father is a chaplain away at war, and how that impacted the family. But I also think it's a classic musical, and it's something that deserves a listen and a look, because the music, again, is really special. And these singers are doing a fantastic job of bringing this music to life. It's also very family friendly. It's good for every generation. Young people will enjoy it. You know, older people remember at least one version of the movie. And then people as old as I do, of course, we were required to read the book growing up. I don't know that it's required reading anymore, but it certainly should be. It's a great story with a lot of heart, and I'm delighted to share it with our audience.
1: Sophia, as Peggy mentioned, the musical numbers in this show are just amazing. Lyricist Mindy Dickstein and composer Jason Howland created a masterwork. You performed the number Astonishing, which is my personal favorite of the whole show. What are your thoughts about the show's music?
4: Well, I mean, the music is truly beautiful. And I think Astonishing is one of those, if you grow up doing theater, every girl sings Astonishing, like at least for me when I was in high school and in college too, like everyone was singing it. So it's a pleasure to, you know, be a part of a full production and get to sing it with my incredible cast members. The music is really special, and there are some iconic songs in the show for a reason that I think a lot of people will recognize. And it's an honor to sing it. And to, again, emphasizing my castmates are truly incredible. It's an honor to be on stage with them. So,
1: Amir, you get to sing too.
3: I do.
1: Your role, you're singing, you're dancing, and you're generally charming. so that's a nice trifecta, right?
3: Yeah, it's a fun thing to do.
1: but seriously, what are some of the challenges in portraying Lori?
3: You know, you see Lori sporadically throughout the show, and my challenge for that is showing his growth in character, especially from the beginning when you first meet him and he is awkwardly just vomiting out his words to this family. And then you see his shift in character as he, you know, grows in confidence to tell Joe how he's feeling and how he feels about her. Obviously, it doesn't end, you know, how he likes. But yeah, I think that's been my biggest struggle, is just trying to find that growth in character of Lori in those sporadic moments.
1: Mm-hmm. And I'd like to ask you both, what's it like being a part of this temple cast of Little Women?
3: Magnificent. From day one, everyone has been just so kind and so invested in the story that we're trying to tell. And also just so talented. It's so nice to hear everybody sing and perform. But yeah, I've loved every second of it.
4: Yeah. I mean, seconding that a lot. Also, a lot of us, most of us actually are all living together right now. And so, you know, we spend a lot of time like at work and outside of work, and we really get along so well. We have fun, you know, while in rehearsal. And we also like talk about it so much at home. We like talk about the characters and the scenes, which just goes to show how passionate everyone is about it. And it's rare that you're in a rehearsal process with people who are all so excited about what you're doing and who come in so ready. We have been rehearsing. I got to North Carolina last Monday. So yeah, everyone is so incredible and just so ready to work.
2: If I can comment on that, I had the pleasure of doing the national tour of Little Women with Maureen McGovern and a fabulous cast, but I also had the pleasure of working with the original creative team, the author and the book adaption and all of that stuff, and it was a great experience, but I think they would be very proud of this cast because that show we rehearsed for 7 weeks before we took it on the road, and this cast has basically learned the show in 7 days. And I have to say, the talent is there. It's just as good. I would be proud to put this on a stage anywhere. And I think it's a great show also for the temple because it's so intimate. There are many intimate moments. And I think that's the temple is a great place to see shows like this where you really get caught up in the action and caught up in the story and caught up in the music because literally the people are 10 feet away from you, if that. So I think it's just part of my personal growth was being the person I was 22 years ago, and now being able to remount the show again with this cast of this caliber has really been very joyful and fun.
1: Well, I'm certainly looking forward to seeing it. Peggy, Little Women is a show for the whole family and one that they'll treasure. So we want to make sure our listeners don't miss out. Tell us about showtimes and how to get tickets.
2: Absolutely. 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

0: 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And Aaron Neville, before that, Tell It Like It Is. Coming up, Al Stewart.
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2: 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If you want the most ecological bang for your buck, goldenrod is hard to beat. This native wildflower supports an incredible range of wildlife. In fact, 102 species of butterflies and moths use goldenrod as a caterpillar host plant in our region. Goldenrod, also known as solidago, blooms from late summer into fall, producing tall, bright yellow flowers that continue to provide nectar and pollen for pollinators when many other plants have faded. It thrives in our sandy, well-drained soils and can tolerate heat, drought, and poor soil conditions. Once established, it returns year after year with very little maintenance. Birds may feed on the seeds in fall and winter, and dense foliage provides shelter for overwintering insects. One iconic specialist is the goldenrod gallfly, which lays its eggs exclusively on goldenrod stems. The larvae form galls that serve as food and shelter and later become a winter food source for birds. Fall and winter are ideal times to plant goldenrod. Cooler temperatures reduce stress on the plant, and winter rains help root the plant before spring growth begins. For a native resilient plant that brightens your garden and supports an incredible range of wildlife, goldenrod is a standout. For more information, contact your local Cooperative Extension office.
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2: NCN News, I'm Mike Riley. North Carolina Attorney General Jeff Jackson has launched a website to help ensure drivers are getting relief of the gas pump. At a news conference on Tuesday, Jackson said,
3: if you choose to break this law and create windfall profits, it is going to cost you more when our office knocks on your door.
2: Speaking with reporters before boarding Marine One on Tuesday, President Trump was asked if the U.S. has stopped sharing intelligence with Ukraine after Kyiv said it had no early warning from partners about a Russian ballistic missile strike.
4: Yeah, we haven't. We helped them. But we're really helping them get to a final answer. We want the war ended, Peter. We are helping them, and we are sharing intel. We want the war to end. So we're working with them and with Russia on getting the war to end.
2: The president will be in Greenville next Tuesday. The Vatican says that Pope Leo spent a peaceful night at Rome's Gemelli Hospital after doctors removed the lower lobe of his right lung and confirmed he has lung cancer. The Vatican said that doctors were waiting for results of further tests. Warsaw commissioners voted no confidence in Mayor Wesley Boykin and Commissioner Ebony Wills-Wells during a town meeting this week. No confidence votes comes as Boykin and Wills-Wells came into possession of a document that contains personal information of town employees and they are not permitted to have access to. Commissioner Wills-Wells tells WITN,
5: I do not know where it came from. I just know that a town employee brought it to me in confidence and they entrusted that the matter would be addressed properly.
2: With the start of the North Carolina State Fair on Thursday, state inspectors have been checking to make sure all of the rides are safe. State Labor Commissioner Luke Farley told reporters at the fairgrounds that his staff will continue to monitor rides.
6: We will have inspectors on site making rounds all throughout the fair, the run of the fair, checking on these rides.
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9: Your Wednesday afternoon does not feel like October the 14th out there. High temperatures ranging between 87 and 91 degrees. Some of us breaking records this afternoon. Overnight, it's fairly warm as well, mainly clear. Temperatures mid-60s. Could see a few more clouds rolling in Thursday. But just about as warm, highs in the mid-topper 80s. However, we do cool off big time heading into the weekend. I'm meteorologist Chris Michaels in the NCN Weather Center.
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0: That's Stevie Wonder, Where Is Our Love Song on Life 103.1. I'm Robin O'Brien. If you're trying to lose weight, the one thing that is most likely to derail your best diet plan is your family and close friends. Don't believe it? Test it. Go on a diet, lose a few pounds, brag a little, and then see what happens. Chances are you'll find you're the recipient of fattening food gifts. Your spouse may buy you a candy bar at the movies, or your coworker will offer you cookies when the afternoon munchies hit. They aren't doing it to be mean or vindictive. They probably aren't even conscious of it. But what they are doing is sabotaging your weight loss success. Colleen Pierre, a registered dietitian and associate professor at Johns Hopkins University, says that the problem can be defined in one word: change. A diet creates big changes in anyone's life. These are changes welcomed by the dieter, but friends and family aren't in the same mode of change. Be aware that diet sabotage is not done purposely or maliciously. Brooke Benton on the way later this hour, The Four Tops.
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7: It's a hot one out there today as high temperatures reach 87 to 91 degrees, some places breaking records as you head through your Wednesday afternoon. This is something that we'll keep track of over the next few days as overnight lows fall into the mid-60s. We'll see high temperatures tomorrow, mid to upper 80s, more of the same Friday. And a cold front blows through, leaving us windy at times and much cooler starting Saturday. I'm meteorologist Chris Michaels in the NCN Weather Center.
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A distant moaning of a train seems to play a sad refrain.

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0: 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And Only You from the Platters before that. Sacred Heart Catholic Church in Pinehurst hosting a white elephant tag sale. It's happening tomorrow, Friday, and Saturday. There will be an abundance of items, also a silent auction and raffle on Saturday. 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
4: Your Wednesday afternoon does not feel like October the 14th out there. High temperatures ranging between 87 and 91 degrees. Some of us breaking records this afternoon. Overnight is fairly warm as well, mainly clear. Temperatures mid-60s. Could see a few more clouds rolling in Thursday, but just about as warm. Highs in the mid-topper 80s. However, we do cool off big time heading into the weekend. I'm meteorologist Chris Michaels in the NCN Weather Center.
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2: AP News, I'm Ed Donahue. Oil prices are higher. A new report from the government says inflation is worsening. A new report says consumers had to pay prices for fuel, food, and other cost of living last month that were 3.7% higher than a year earlier. The numbers were released about a month before the midterms. People on Social Security will be getting more money.
3: The Social Security Administration is projecting a 3.6% increase for older adults and people with disabilities. It takes effect at the beginning of 2027. That's about a $75 monthly increase for someone who receives about $2,080 per month. The announcement comes as inflation adds pressure to household budgets and businesses, and as voters move closer to midterm elections in November. Still, some folks on Social Security say the 3.6% adjustment is not enough. Last month, the government reported that inflation accelerated in August as gas prices spiked because of the U.S. war with Iran.
2: Shouted at Defense Secretary Pete Hegseth and other military leaders as they spoke at a panel on drones during the Army's annual conference in Washington.
4: We're here talking about a deadly serious topic. It appears we have a bit of a tactic.
2: Protesters appeared to yell about the war with Iran. Others in the crowd started shouting, USA, USA, to counteract them. President Volodymyr Zelensky says Ukrainian drones lost some of their fighting capacity after restrictions were suddenly imposed on the battlefield use of the country's U.S.-made Starlink communication terminals. At the same time, Ukraine did not receive the usual advance warning from Western partners of the devastating Russian ballistic missiles that struck Kyiv for two straight nights. The situation triggered fears Ukraine is being starved of vital intelligence, especially from the U.S. This is AP News.
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8: It's a hot one out there today as high temperatures reach 87 to 91 degrees, some places breaking records as you head through your Wednesday afternoon. This is something that we'll keep track of over the next few days as overnight lows fall into the mid-60s. We'll see high temperatures tomorrow, mid to upper 80s, more of the same Friday. And a cold front blows through, leaving us windy at times and much cooler starting Saturday. I'm meteorologist Chris Michaels in the NCN Weather Center.
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0: Ronnie Millsap. I wouldn't have missed it for the world on Life 103.1. I'm Robin O'Brien, a Giant baseball taken on tour of minor league baseball stadiums, broke a Guinness World Record by accumulating 6,750 signatures. The 8-foot diameter replica baseball started its journey in June at Victory Field, home of the Indianapolis Indians, and visited 15 ballparks before arriving at its final stop at the MLB flagship store in New York in July. A Guinness World Records representative examined the ball and determined that there were 6,750 verified signatures on its surface, earning the title of the most signatures on a single item of sports memorabilia. The previous record was 2,146 signatures that was set by the Cambridge United Football Club last year when it gathered fans to sign a Giant inflatable jersey. Sammy John's on the way later this hour, the Four Seasons.
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2: 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Lee County Cooperative Extension is having a Master Gardener Interest Meeting on Friday, October 16th from 10 to 11:30. 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
8: Your Wednesday afternoon does not feel like October the 14th out there. High temperatures ranging between 87 and 91 degrees. Some of us breaking records this afternoon. Overnight, it's fairly warm as well, mainly clear. Temperatures mid-60s. Could see a few more clouds rolling in Thursday, but just about as warm. Highs in the mid-topper 80s. However, we do cool off big time heading into the weekend. I'm meteorologist Chris Michaels in the NCN Weather Center.
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That's Anne Murray, Just Another Woman in Love on Life in 03.1. Before that, The Drifters, This Magic Moment. Lovely and talented Angie Michaels keeps you company and plays your timeless favorites weekday evenings 6 to 11 on Life in 03.1.

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0: there. I'm Robin O'Brien, a host on Life 103.1, playing your timeless favorites. 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
9: It's a hot one out there today as high temperatures reach 87 to 91 degrees, some places breaking records as you head through your Wednesday afternoon. This is something that we'll keep track of over the next few days as overnight lows fall into the mid-60s. We'll see high temperatures tomorrow, mid to upper 80s, more of the same Friday. And a cold front blows through, leaving us windy at times and much cooler starting Saturday. I'm meteorologist Chris Michaels in the NCN Weather Center.
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0: That's Phil Collins, Do You Remember, on Life on 03.1. I'm Robin O'Brien. Ever wonder how modern food got its name? No? Well, tough. I'm going to tell you anyway. Some random classics. I think we all know this one. Spam. The SP is from the word spice. The AM is from ham, and we get spam. Tootsie Rolls. Tootsie was the daughter of Austrian immigrant Leo Hirschfeld, who invented the chewy candy in New York City in 1896. Oreo cookies. Oros means hill in Greek. The original cookie was supposed to be mound-shaped. Cracker Jack. In 1890, the phrase, that's Cracker Jack, meant that's great. Are Cracker Jacks still out there and around? I used to love Cracker Jacks. Fig Newtons, another favorite. In 1895, a bakery in Newton, Massachusetts, bought a machine that would wrap cookie dough around jam, and the first jam was made from figs. Fig Newton. And finally, Chef Boyardee, Italian immigrant Hector Boyardee, developed his popular spaghetti and meatball recipe in Cleveland during the Great Depression. Boyardee is the phonetic spelling of Hector's last name. His photo is still on the label. Toby Beau on the way later this hour. Herman's Hermits.
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4: Life 103.1 weather. Your Wednesday afternoon does not feel like October the 14th out there. High temperatures ranging between 87 and 91 degrees. Some of us breaking records this afternoon. Overnight, it's fairly warm as well, mainly clear. Temperatures mid-60s. Could see a few more clouds rolling in Thursday, but just about as warm. Highs in the mid-topper 80s. However, we do cool off big time heading into the weekend. I'm meteorologist Chris Michaels in the NCN Weather Center.
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0: 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And the Chiffons, before that, He's So Fine.
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0: There's Time After Time, Cyndi Lauper on Life 103.1. And the Cal Sills before that with Indian Lake. I'm Robin O'Brien. That'll wrap it up for me on this Wednesday afternoon. I thank you for taking me along, making me a part of your day today. We appreciate you listening. Stick around for Steve Kelly back in at 3. He has more of your timeless favorites, Brothers Johnson, standing by. Have a wonderful Wednesday. I'll see you back here tomorrow morning at 10.
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2: AP News. I'm Ed Donahue. Cornell University's president, Michael Kotlikoff, faces scrutiny over handling of a gang rape report. Faculty prepared to debate a no-confidence resolution in his administration, and the university faces mounting scrutiny over its handling of sexual misconduct allegations. A student reported being gang raped at a fraternity house at Cornell in 2024. The Vatican says Pope Leo celebrated Mass in a special room set up for him at a hospital in Rome after cancer surgery. Doctors say Leo is eating and has been walking and doing respiratory exercises, and his post-operative tests are normal following surgery to remove a cancerous mass from his lung. Dr. Ben Zhang is a surgeon at Alina Health in Minneapolis.
3: What happens when we remove a lobe of the lung is the other parts of the lung, the other lobes actually pick up some of the work that the other lobes do. There's more blood flow to those lobes. And over time, over the course of a few months, we'll do adjust.
2: His doctors say Leo's recovery is proceeding as planned. A familiar ride in New York City may soon be off the road.
4: New York moving to ban the more than 150-year-old horse-drawn carriage industry, long a staple in Central Park, with the city council expected to approve a bill next week that would end the rides by 2028. Mayor Zoran Mamdani says they are working on a plan to compensate drivers and take care of the horses.
5: I think that we have a civic responsibility to ensure that we are not leaving anybody out to dry.
4: For years, an effort's been underway to ban the industry. The latest push began in June when a teenage tourist was killed jumping from an out-of-control horse carriage. The Transport Workers Union said the council's bill has no meaningful economic relief for workers. Julie Walker, New York.
2: Stocks are lower in late-day trading on Wall Street. This is AP News.
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10: It's a hot one out there today as high temperatures reach 87 to 91 degrees, some places breaking records as you head through your Wednesday afternoon. This is something that we'll keep track of over the next few days as overnight lows fall into the mid-60s. We'll see high temperatures tomorrow, mid to upper 80s, more of the same Friday. And a cold front blows through, leaving us windy at times and much cooler starting Saturday. I'm meteorologist Chris Michaels in the NCN Weather Center.
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That's Kenny Nolan. I like Dreamin' Life 103.1. Dreamin' of lots of music for you this afternoon. How about the Temptations? Get ready. Life 103.1.

0: That is Huey Lewis in the news. Stuck with you, Life 103.1. Steve Kelly with you. It is October 14th. Let's see what's going on and trending online and buzzing on social media. Barbara Thornhill, welcomed by the Trump administration as director of the State Department's office monitoring and combating trafficking of persons. And another appointment, Katie Zakaria, President Trump's new White House press secretary. She held her first briefing yesterday. Pope Leo had surgery to remove a cancerous growth in his lung, and prayers are being sent out to the pontiff. Luciana Piane, the composer and producer known for work on RuPaul's Drag Race, was killed, hit by a car yesterday. And Metallica Rose Harrison, a Pennsylvania mom, accused of stabbing her husband and toddler to death inside a Great Wolf Lodge hotel room before telling emergency responders she was supposed to have her happy family. And there you go. That's what's trending and buzzing. And you're caught up. Life 103.1.
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8: Your Wednesday afternoon does not feel like October the 14th out there. High temperatures ranging between 87 and 91 degrees. Some of us breaking records this afternoon. Overnight, it's fairly warm as well, mainly clear. Temperatures mid-60s. Could see a few more clouds rolling in Thursday. But just about as warm, highs in the mid-topper 80s. However, we do cool off big time heading into the weekend. I'm meteorologist Chris Michaels in the NCN Weather Center.
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0: There's the Lost Lonely Boys, Life 103.1, WLHC. What's going on from our community calendar? Coldy Presbyterian Church in West End having their Harvest Festival this Saturday, 11 to 7. 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

0: There's Terry DeSario with Casey from the Sunshine Band. Yes, I'm ready. Are you ready for Greg Allman, the Backstreet Boys, Jerry and the Pacemakers? They're all coming up after the break. Life 103.1.
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2: 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This native wildflower supports an incredible range of wildlife. In fact, 102 species of butterflies and moths use goldenrod as a caterpillar host plant in our region. Goldenrod, also known as solidago, blooms from late summer into fall, producing tall, bright yellow flowers that continue to provide nectar and pollen for pollinators when many other plants have faded. It thrives in our sandy, well-drained soils and can tolerate heat, drought, and poor soil conditions. Once established, it returns year after year with very little maintenance. Birds may feed on the seeds in fall and winter, and dense foliage provides shelter for overwintering insects. One iconic specialist is the goldenrod gallfly, which lays its eggs exclusively on goldenrod stems. The larvae form galls that serve as food and shelter and later become a winter food source for birds. Fall and winter are ideal times to plant goldenrod. Cooler temperatures reduce stress on the plant, and winter rains help root the plant before spring growth begins. For a native resilient plant that brightens your garden and supports an incredible range of wildlife, goldenrod is a standout. For more information, contact your local Cooperative Extension office.
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2: AP News. I'm Ed Donahue. Cornell University's president, Michael Kotlikoff, faces scrutiny over handling of a gang rape report. Faculty prepared to debate a no-confidence resolution in his administration, and the university faces mounting scrutiny over its handling of sexual misconduct allegations. A student reported being gang raped at a fraternity house at Cornell in 2024. The Vatican says Pope Leo celebrated Mass in a special room set up for him at a hospital in Rome after cancer surgery. Doctors say Leo is eating and has been walking and doing respiratory exercises, and his post-operative tests are normal following surgery to remove a cancerous mass from his lung. Dr. Ben Zhang is a surgeon at Alina Health in Minneapolis.
3: What happens when we remove a lobe of the lung is the other parts of the lung, the other lobes actually pick up some of the work that the other lobes do. There's more blood flow to those lobes. And over time, over the course of a few months, we'll do adjust.
2: His doctors say Leo's recovery is proceeding as planned. A familiar ride in New York City may soon be off the road.
4: New York moving to ban the more than 150-year-old horse-drawn carriage industry, long a staple in Central Park, with the city council expected to approve a bill next week that would end the rides by 2028. Mayor Zoran Mamdani says they are working on a plan to compensate drivers and take care of the horses.
5: I think that we have a civic responsibility to ensure that we are not leaving anybody out to dry.
4: For years, an effort's been underway to ban the industry. The latest push began in June when a teenage tourist was killed jumping from an out-of-control horse carriage. The Transport Workers Union said the council's bill has no meaningful economic relief for workers. Julie Walker, New York.
2: Stocks are lower in late-day trading on Wall Street. This is AP News.
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9: A cold front is on the way. It brings a big drop in temperatures over the weekend, but ahead of the front, it stays very warm. Mostly clear and mild overnight tonight. Temperatures will fall into the middle 60s. It's mostly sunny on Thursday. High temperatures climb into the upper 80s, maybe even 90 degrees. And then it's partly cloudy and breezy on Friday with high temperatures in the upper 80s. I'm meteorologist Amy Wilmoth in the NCN Weather Center.
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That's Three Dog Night. It's an old-fashioned love song. We are Life 103.1. Steve Kelly in with you this afternoon. How about another love song? The Beatles on Life 103.1.

0: Bill Medley and Jennifer Warren's having the time of their life. Life 103.1. And Steve Kelly, it is October 14th. What has happened on this day in history? Let's begin in 1912 when Teddy Roosevelt was shot in the chest in Milwaukee campaigning for the presidency. He had his speech in his breast pocket. It took most of the bullet's impact. He went ahead and did the speech. 1912. 1947, Chuck Yeager broke the sound barrier, becoming the first person to fly faster than the speed of sound. Martin Luther King won the Nobel Peace Prize in 1964. And in 1977, Bing Crosby died after coming off a golf course in Spain. He was 73 years old. And in 1987, 18-month-old Jessica McClure fell 22 feet down a well in Midland, Texas. The nation watched as workers tried to free her. It took 2.5 days, but she was pulled to safety. What an event that captured a nation. And Pulp Fiction hit theaters this day in 1994. We've got more timeless favorites ahead. Life 103.1.
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10: Temperatures remain very warm ahead of our next cold front, and that front won't arrive until late Friday. It might bring a couple of showers very late Friday and early Saturday, and then much cooler temperatures return over the weekend. It's mostly clear tonight. Temperatures will get down into the middle 60s. Mostly sunny Thursday, highs are in the upper 80s to near 90. It's partly cloudy and breezy Friday with high temperatures in the upper 80s. I'm meteorologist Amy Wilmoth in the NCN Weather Center.
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0: Patty Smythe and Don Henley, sometimes love just ain't enough. Show some love today. It is National Stop Bullying Day, a day to raise awareness about bullying and encourage prevention efforts and promote kindness and respect in schools and communities. 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
2: The gap between the upper and lower numbers of blood pressure is called pulse pressure. In young adults, the gap tends to lessen, but in older adults, the gap gradually grows. There's been an assumption that menopause causes the growing pulse pressure gap in women. But new research published in the journal Hypertension shows the pulse pressure changes start as early as 2 decades before symptoms of menopause. This study found a higher pulse pressure is a sign of increasing stiffness in the aorta, the body's largest blood vessel. Authors say women and their healthcare providers should sound an alarm if pulse pressure rises higher than 60 points, such as a blood pressure of 130 over 70, and track it over time, intervening before heart disease develops.
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7: A cold front is on the way. It brings a big drop in temperatures over the weekend, but ahead of the front, it stays very warm. Mostly clear and mild overnight tonight. Temperatures will fall into the middle 60s. It's mostly sunny on Thursday. High temperatures climb into the upper 80s, maybe even 90 degrees. And then it's partly cloudy and breezy on Friday with high temperatures in the upper 80s. I'm meteorologist Amy Wilmuth in the NCN Weather Center.
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2: In CN News, I'm Melissa Dale. Consumer prices rose at 3.7% annual rate in September as gas costs skyrocket. Correspondent Bernie Bennett has this report.
3: The Consumer Price Index, a broad measure of goods and services costs across the U.S. economy, rose a seasonally adjusted 0.6% for the month, putting the 12-month rate at 3.7%, the Bureau of Labor Statistics reported Wednesday. Economists surveyed by Dow Jones expected respective gains of 0.6% and 3.6%. Stripping out volatile food and energy costs, so-called core CPI rose 0.3% for the month and was up 2.6% on an annual basis compared to respective estimates for 0.2% and 0.25%. Bernie Bennett, Washington.
2: Iran-backed Houthi rebels have struck the headquarters of Saudi oil company Aramco in a strike that damaged the offices of senior executives. That's according to two regional officials on Wednesday. There were no casualties. The strike is part of intensifying attacks on Saudi Arabia by the Houthis in neighboring Yemen. An ECU poll finds Roy Cooper leading by 7 points against Michael Whatley in the race for U.S. Senate. 50% of people said they would support Cooper, while 43% said they would support Whatley. 6% say they are still undecided. Peter Francia, director of ECU Center for Survey Research, tells WITN the economy is of foremost importance.
4: If he's unable to penetrate on that issue and with those voters, then Roy Cooper's lead is probably going to, will continue.
2: The poll surveyed registered North Carolina voters from September 30th to October 3rd. A daycare worker is facing 6 additional misdemeanor child abuse charges involving a 1-year-old child in Pittsburgh, according to court documents. The charges stem from alleged incidents at Amazing Explorers Academy at Chatham Park. Violetta Walovich is accused of slamming the child onto a sleeping bag and mat, hitting the child's head to the floor, and aggressively slapping the child's back. 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
6: Temperatures remain very warm ahead of our next cold front, and that front won't arrive until late Friday. It might bring a couple of showers very late Friday and early Saturday, and then much cooler temperatures return over the weekend. It's mostly clear tonight. Temperatures will get down into the middle 60s. Mostly sunny Thursday, highs are in the upper 80s to near 90. It's partly cloudy and breezy Friday with high temperatures in the upper 80s. I'm meteorologist Amy Wilmoth in the NCN Weather Center.
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That's Engelbert's classic, After the Lovin'. We are Life 103.1. Timeless favorites. Steve Kelly with you with the Righteous Brothers. Life 103.1. Whoa.

0: That's Ace with How Long from Life 103.1. Steve Kelly with you. We're in the midst of Halloween season. And what do you think? Do we have enough holidays in America? Halloween is special this year. It falls on a Saturday and doesn't conflict with school or work. But the majority of Americans say they want Halloween to be a holiday. 58% of Americans in this survey say Halloween should be a national holiday. Gen Z is especially passionate about it. Nearly 80% say it should be a national holiday. What do you think? Should Halloween be a day off? I know people want the Super Bowl or the day after to be a holiday as well. So we have 11 federal holidays recognized by the government, but what's one more, right? All right, more timeless favorites coming up. Life 103.1.
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9: A cold front is on the way. It brings a big drop in temperatures over the weekend, but ahead of the front, it stays very warm. Mostly clear and mild overnight tonight. Temperatures will fall into the middle 60s. It's mostly sunny on Thursday. High temperatures climb into the upper 80s, maybe even 90 degrees. And then it's partly cloudy and breezy on Friday with high temperatures in the upper 80s. I'm meteorologist Amy Wilmoth in the NCN Weather Center.
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2: 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The PGA Tour this week headed to Southampton, Bermuda for the Butterfield Bermuda Championship at the Port Royal Golf Course. Jackson Koivun has been invited to play in the Skins game on Black Friday, along with Brooks Koepka, Justin Thomas, and Wyndham Clark. The DP World Tour says it will no longer allow LIV golf players to compete in selected DP World Tour events. John Rahm left LIV golf last week. Next week, he'll play in his first DP World Tour event in Abu Dhabi. This week, the tour is at New Delhi for the India Championship, the LPGA Tour this week in Shanghai, China.
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0: Doobie Brothers, What a Fool Believes, Life 103.1, timeless favorite Steve Kelly making way for Angie Michaels. She's on the way next at the top of the hour. I'll see you back in the morning at 7, Life 103.1.
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2: 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If you want the most ecological bang for your buck, goldenrod is hard to beat. This native wildflower supports an incredible range of wildlife. In fact, 102 species of butterflies and moths use goldenrod as a caterpillar host plant in our region. Goldenrod, also known as solidago, blooms from late summer into fall, producing tall, bright yellow flowers that continue to provide nectar and pollen for pollinators when many other plants have faded. It thrives in our sandy, well-drained soils and can tolerate heat, drought, and poor soil conditions. Once established, it returns year after year with very little maintenance. Birds may feed on the seeds in fall and winter, and dense foliage provides shelter for overwintering insects. One iconic specialist is the goldenrod gallfly, which lays its eggs exclusively on goldenrod stems. The larvae form galls that serve as food and shelter and later become a winter food source for birds. Fall and winter are ideal times to plant goldenrod. Cooler temperatures reduce stress on the plant, and winter rains help root the plant before spring growth begins. For a native resilient plant that brightens your garden and supports an incredible range of wildlife, goldenrod is a standout. For more information, contact your local Cooperative Extension office.
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5: Temperatures remain very warm ahead of our next cold front, and that front won't arrive until late Friday. It might bring a couple of showers very late Friday and early Saturday, and then much cooler temperatures return over the weekend. It's mostly clear tonight. Temperatures will get down into the middle 60s. Mostly sunny Thursday, highs are in the upper 80s to near 90. It's partly cloudy and breezy Friday with high temperatures in the upper 80s. I'm meteorologist Amy Wilmoth in the NCN Weather Center.
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2: AP News, I'm Ben Thomas. The Vatican says Pope Leo's eating regularly and has begun his numbers.
3: From gas to clothes to...
2: Mahue has the latest.
4: Doctors say the 71-year-old Pope is doing respiratory exercises and his post-operative tests are normal following surgery to remove a cancerous mass from his right lung. At a mass outside St. Peter's Basilica...
5: L'omelia preparata dal Santo Padre... Papa Leone XIV.
4: Cardinal Luis Antonio Tagle read a homily prepared by Pope Leo, and a member of the faithful read a prayer for Pope Leo so that he may feel the comfort of the Lord's presence and the support of the entire Church's prayers in order to have a serene convalescent period and a quick and complete recovery. Experts say tests will determine whether the Pope's cancer is spread. Those results have not so far been made public. I'm Ed Donahue.
2: The Justice Department threatening California with legal action over what it says are non-citizens believed to have received mail ballots for next month's midterm. Secretary of State demands a list of names be reviewed within 48 hours. Donna Warder reports criminal charges are being considered in Texas against an ICE agent.
6: The prosecutor in Harris County, Texas, is weighing whether to file criminal charges against an agent with U.S. Immigration and Customs Enforcement who on video appears to use his SUV to intentionally strike a man who took off running. Surveillance footage shows 48-year-old Miguel Parra Hernandez and another man jumping out of a truck and running as an SUV goes after them. A vehicle then strikes Parra Hernandez, who an immigrant rights group says needed surgery on a broken leg. An ICE spokesman in Houston told the Texas Tribune on Saturday that Parra Hernandez ran in front of the ICE vehicle. I'm Donna Warder.
2: And President Trump is campaigning for Republicans today in Arizona and Montana. This is AP News.
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10: A cold front is on the way. It brings a big drop in temperatures over the weekend. But ahead of the front, it stays very warm. Mostly clear and mild overnight tonight. Temperatures will fall into the middle 60s. It's mostly sunny on Thursday. High temperatures climb into the upper 80s, maybe even 90 degrees. And then it's partly cloudy and breezy on Friday with high temperatures in the upper 80s. I'm meteorologist Amy Wilmuth in the NCN Weather Center.
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6: Temperatures remain very warm ahead of our next cold front, and that front won't arrive until late Friday. It might bring a couple of showers very late Friday and early Saturday, and then much cooler temperatures return over the weekend. It's mostly clear tonight. Temperatures will get down into the middle 60s. Mostly sunny Thursday, highs are in the upper 80s to near 90. It's partly cloudy and breezy Friday with high temperatures in the upper 80s. I'm meteorologist Amy Wilmoth in the NCN Weather Center.
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0: Everyone who's been able to make their way to Paris has fallen in love all over again with Celine Dion, as she has been doing a residency in the City of Love that has been a little more on the frightful side lately. Hopefully everyone is doing what they can to stay safe and sound, and you are just looking to maybe getting your hands dirty. There are a lot of great workshops revolving around gardening that you can take advantage of while we're making our way through the month of October. And if you want more details about those and other things, just head to our website, life1031.com. 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

0: Angie Michaels by your side, along with the Beach Boys, a band that you've probably seen in concert on more than one occasion. They love to tour, to get out and about. And I think it's even better just to hear from them inside Life 103.1 with songs like Kokomo. Now, in a few moments, we'll be checking out a little ditty from CCR, John Fogerty. He was also on the road this year, and he made his way to our little corner of the universe along with Steve Winwood. Now, if you didn't catch them in the act, don't worry. You can make up for that, or at least see John Fogerty in a live fashion during the mid part of February next year in, of course, Vegas. 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
2: NCN News, I'm Melissa Vale. President Trump says Taiwan is investing billions of dollars in a major U.S. natural gas project.
3: Speaking in Alaska, Trump said Taiwan has agreed to buy about 30% of the LNG produced by the project. Commerce Secretary Howard Lutnick says Taiwan is also expected to invest roughly $4.4 billion toward construction. Taiwan has reportedly confirmed its investment plans, and Alaska officials say a gas purchase agreement could be close. Trump also said South Korea would invest $50 billion in the project, though South Korean officials have disputed that figure. I'm Monica Nelson.
2: U.S. inflation accelerated last month as gas, clothes, and airfares got more expensive, evidence that rising prices remain an economic challenge just a few weeks before the midterm elections. The Consumer Price Index rose 3.7% in September compared with a year ago, the Labor Department said Wednesday, up from 3.4% in August. Some Charlotte Mecklenburg parents are calling on their school board members to shape up or step down. Several of them shared their concerns at Tuesday night's Board of Education meeting amid multiple investigations into the district's financial decisions. Gloria Davis told the board that something is wrong.
4: I was told that I could not insult anybody, and I don't want to do that, but you all have insulted me. I am very disappointed with the CMS school board and embarrassed as a Charlotte Mecklenburg law-abiding, tax-paying citizen.
2: Questions have come up in the wake of former Superintendent Dr. Crystal Hill's firing about alleged financial irregularities. Court has adjourned today in the trial of Miguel Saguero Olivares, the man accused of killing UNC student Faith Hedgepeth in 2012. The final person on the stand Wednesday was Erin Ermisch with NC State Crime Lab. She said DNA was found under Faith Hedgepeth's fingernails. Prosecutors asked Ermisch how long DNA can remain under fingernails. Ermisch said it depends on the individual and factors such as how often the person washes their hands. You're listening to NCN News.
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More of the music you'll always remember. It's going to continue to go on and on here at Life 103.1. Thanks to not only Stephen Bishop, but also the Beatles.

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1: 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Emmanuel Baptist Church in Carthage is hosting a fall festival on Saturday, October 24th from 6 to 8. Come out and enjoy the games, trunk or treat, hay rides, and more. 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Calvary Baptist Church in Carthage is hosting a senior luncheon on Tuesday, October 27th from 11 to 1. The program will begin with the speaker, and then soup, sandwiches, and desserts will be served. All seniors are welcome to attend. 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

0: Angie Michaels bringing you Dire Straits as we are getting very, very close to one of the most favorite things of all that happens around this time of year. And, well, do I really need to remind you? I probably don't, but the State Fair is going to officially start tomorrow in Raleigh. You have got to make sure that you enjoy it and think of it as rewarding yourself for all your hard work that you've been doing throughout this year. Yeah, you need to reward yourself in some amazing ways during the State Fair. So plan on doing that. 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

0: Dan Hartman joining us tonight with I Can Dream About You, or better yet, daydream about how much fun you're going to have during the state fair. It's going to be getting off to a most excellent start tomorrow, and the weather is going to be ideal the entire time the state fair is going to be open for business, so might want to make sure when sweater weather is upon us by this weekend that you dress appropriately for that. And for now, well, you get to fall in love all over again with Hamilton Joe Franken Reynolds.
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2: AP News, I'm Ben Thomas. Inflation worsened last month. The Labor Department's Consumer Price Index was up 3.7% compared with September a year ago. Meanwhile, Donna Warder reports.
3: The Social Security Administration is projecting a 3.6% increase for older adults and people with disabilities. It takes effect at the beginning of 2027. That's about a $75 monthly increase for someone who receives about $2,080 per month. Donna Warder, Washington.
2: On Wall Street, stocks tumbled. The S&P fell 1.1%, the NASDAQ 1.9%. President Trump showed off the new Air Force One gifted from Qatar's royal family during a campaign appearance in Arizona.
4: You know, when they give you a putt, you say just two words, thank you. You bend down, you pick it up, and you walk to the next hole. When they give you a 747, you say two words, thank you.
2: Trump's also making a stop in Montana. A plane crash in Wisconsin during a thunderstorm last night. Details.
5: The NTSB says the single-engine Piper was headed from Kenosha to Menominee when the pilot contacted air traffic control asking to descend after noticing ice was building up on the wings.
6: Sounds like an engine cutting in and out and in and out.
5: Sauk County resident Randy Kobeck told WKOW she could hear the plane was in trouble.
6: And it was getting loud, and I thought, oh my God,